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1: When I met you in the summer, to my heartbeat sound, we fell in love as the leaves turn brown.

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She only ever held you, trying to keep you warm.

0: on.
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0: Come
1: dança.
0: With me tonight, tonight. Can't you see I wanna be with you?
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